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2: Tonight is going to be partially cloudy and a low of plus 16. And showers and potential thunderstorms will move to Tuesday night with a low of plus 18. For your local five-day forecast, you can download our Discover Estevan app.
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3: Tonight is going to have clear skies and a low of plus 16, with Tuesday is going to have a mix of sun and cloud and a high of plus 28. Tuesday night will have a chance of rain and some thunderstorms and a low of plus 18. For your local five-day forecast, you can download our Discover Estevan app.
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0: 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And Tuesday night, we'll expect a thunderstorm and a low of plus 18. 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
4: Tonight is going to be partially cloudy and a low of plus 16. And showers and potential thunderstorms will move to Tuesday night with a low of plus 18. For your local five-day forecast, you can download our Discover Estevan app.
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1: Tonight is going to have clear skies and a low of plus 16. With Tuesday is going to have a mix of sun and cloud and a high of plus 28. Tuesday night will have a chance of rain and some thunderstorms and a low of plus 18. For your local five-day forecast, you can download our Discover Estevan app.
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0: taking place later this summer. Hear more on the meeting that's happening tonight at 6 p.m. on discoverestevan.com. The Ralph Allen Memorial Museum recent grand opening attracted a strong community response after months of renovations and exhibit improvements. Miles Strahl, vice chair of the Ralph Allen Memorial Museum, says why preserving history is so important.
1: Like, I had a daughter and her father came, and I just happened to live in the area, so I managed to show them where her great-grandmother grew up, and there she was so happy to see the actual house was still there and the school she probably went to. So I kind of consider that a bit of a service too, not only is preserving the past, but help people to know about their past.
0: About 160 people attended the reopening, giving residents an opportunity to see the upgraded exhibits and new additions to the museum. After nearly a full year of weekly draws, Bean Fate's Chase the Ice fundraiser has officially crowned a winner. Bean Fate Recreation Director Sarah Yonner says the winning ticket holder found the Ace of Spades at exactly the right time.
2: So she went home with $21,702. That consists of $1,914 of the weekly sales and then $19,788 for finding that Ace of Spades. So we were down to three cards and she picked, I believe it was number two, and the ace was in there.
0: The winner recently picked up her check following the conclusion of the 50-week fundraiser. The Snowbirds performed in Moose Jaw over the weekend for their final show in their current planes. Also performing at the hometown event was the Canadian Armed Forces parachute team, the Skyhawks, based out of Trenton, Ontario. Moose Jaw Flying Club President Roger Blager talked about the parachuters.
3: We are fully supportive of them. We love them. You know, they're members of our community. We are thrilled to have them out here. You know, certainly we support trying to, you know, get rid of this pause or make it as small as possible so that we can get them back in the air again.
0: Along with the Snowbirds, the Harvard 2 aircraft did a flyby.
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0: Tonight we'll have clear skies and a low of plus 16. Tuesday we'll see a mix of sun and cloud with a high of plus 28, with clouds increasing later in the day. And Tuesday night we'll expect a thunderstorm and a low of plus 18. For your local 5-day forecast, you can visit discoverestevan.com.
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2: Tonight is going to be partially cloudy and a low of plus 16. And showers and potential thunderstorms will move to Tuesday night with a low of plus 18. For your local five-day forecast, you can download our Discover Estevan app.
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3: Tonight is going to have clear skies and a low of plus 16. With Tuesday, it's going to have a mix of sun and cloud and a high of plus 28. Tuesday night, we'll have a chance of rain and some thunderstorms and a low of plus 18. For your local five-day forecast, you can download our Discover Estevan app.
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2: Tonight is going to be partially cloudy and a low of plus 16. And showers and potential thunderstorms will move to Tuesday night with a low of plus 18. For your local five-day forecast, you can download our Discover Estevan app.
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3: Tonight is going to have clear skies and a low of plus 16. With Tuesday, it's going to have a mix of sun and cloud and a high of plus 28. Tuesday night, we'll have a chance of rain and some thunderstorms and a low of plus 18. For your local five-day forecast, you can download our Discover Estevan app.
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3: Tonight is going to be partially cloudy and a low of plus 16. And showers and potential thunderstorms will move to Tuesday night with a low of plus 18. For your local 5-day forecast, you can download our Discover Estevan app.

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2: Tonight is going to have clear skies and a low of plus 16, with Tuesday is going to have a mix of sun and cloud and a high of plus 28. Tuesday night will have a chance of rain and some thunderstorms and a low of plus 18. For your local 5-day forecast,

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3: Tonight is going to be partially cloudy and a low of plus 16. And showers and potential thunderstorms will move to Tuesday night with a low of plus 18. For your local five-day forecast, you can download our Discover Estevan app.
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3: Tonight is going to have clear skies and a low of plus 16, with Tuesday is going to have a mix of sun and cloud and a high of plus 28. Tuesday night will have a chance of rain and some thunderstorms and a low of plus 18. For your local five-day forecast, you can download our Discover Estevan app.
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2: Tonight is going to be partially cloudy and a low of plus 16, and showers and potential thunderstorms will move to Tuesday night with a low of plus 18. For your local five-day forecast, you can download our Discover Estevan app.
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4: Tonight is going to have clear skies and a low of plus 16.

0: This Tuesday is going to have a mix of sun and cloud and a high of plus 28. Tuesday night will have a chance of rain and some thunderstorms and a low of plus 18. For your local five-day forecast, you can download our Discover Estevan app.
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3: Tonight is going to be partially cloudy and a low of plus 16. And showers and potential thunderstorms will move to Tuesday night with a low of plus 18. For your local five-day forecast, you can download our Discover Estevan app.
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3: Tonight is going to have clear skies and a low of plus 16. With Tuesday, it's going to have a mix of sun and cloud and a high of plus 28. Tuesday night, we'll have a chance of rain and some thunderstorms and a low of plus 18. For your local five-day forecast, you can download our Discover Estevan app.
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3: Tonight is going to be partially cloudy and a low of plus 16. And showers and potential thunderstorms will move to Tuesday night with a low of plus 18. For your local five-day forecast, you can download our Discover Estevan app.
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3: Tonight is going to have clear skies and a low of plus 16, with Tuesday is going to have a mix of sun and cloud and a high of plus 28. Tuesday night will have a chance of rain and some thunderstorms and a low of plus 18. For your local five-day forecast, you can download our Discover Estevan app.
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1: Good morning. It's Tuesday, July 14th, and Jescan is firing up the grill today with a fundraiser barbecue in support of the Jim Pattison's Children's Hospital. Stop by between 11 and 2, grab some lunch, and help support a great cause. I'm Daniel Esplin. It's been a busy summer in Estevan, even with all the rain. Looking back on the first half of summer, Mayor Tony Cernick says the community has really come together.
2: Oh, every event I've been attending has been well attended. Even expectations of attendance has always been good. And there's so many events going on. Like I said, just watch those calendars. Obviously, our new way of communication is Facebook, unfortunately, whether you like it or not. That's the easiest way, but there's community calendars all over.
1: City Council has approved street closures for three events this summer. You can find the full list at discoverestevan.com. The Bean Fade Swimming Pool is bringing back its sensory swim program after positive feedback from families last year. The swims offer a quieter, lower stimulation environment for people who benefit from reduced sensory input. Here's Sarah Yonner, Recreation Director for the town of Bean Fade.
3: Can just come and take advantage so it's not so loud, so that they're not getting splashed by other public swim patrons, and just kind of allowing to have the pool to themselves to enjoy a little bit of a quieter swim.
1: The program returns this summer as the community continues expanding accessible recreation opportunities. As temperatures rise, so does the risk of blue-green algae in livestock water sources. Producers are encouraged to check dugouts regularly and remove animals immediately if blue-green algae is suspected. Here's Livestock and Feed Extension Specialist Carissa Wilcox with more.
4: Blue-green algae presents itself as light green in color and can look like a paint-like scum on the surface of the water body. If you collect a sample, it might resemble grass clippings suspended in the water. It's important to identify it early so that there's time to manage or treat the water source.
1: Wilcox says toxic blue-green algae can be deadly to livestock, often within hours. The Estevan Legion is celebrating a major milestone this year. Branch 60 is marking the Royal Canadian Legion's 100th anniversary with a community barbecue and open house on Thursday. Frosty Forrest, president of the Royal Canadian Legion Branch 60, says they want people to better understand the Legion's role in Estevan.
5: And we want people to come out and see who we are and what we do. And, you know, I personally think we play a fairly large part in the community with our support for, you know, our nursing homes and the hospital.
1: The barbecue runs from 11 to 2 and will be by free will donation.
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1: Carndiff's Carter Beck has taken the next step in his baseball career after being selected 26th overall by the Atlanta Braves in the Major League Baseball Draft. Beck talks about what's next after hearing his name called.
6: I haven't talked to any of the big league staff or anything, but I've talked to the staff that's going to help me out and stuff. And the big league fella, they're all busy playing games right now, too. And I got a couple years yet till I get to work with them, hopefully. But as of right now, just kind of getting my feet wet, figuring out what's happening, trying to get all the things in place, I head down there Saturday to report and kind of go from there.
1: Beck's 26th selection overall puts him among the highest drafted Canadians in Major League Baseball history. The Estevan Tennis Club has wrapped up a successful 5-week lesson program and is encouraging players to keep building their skills through weekly sessions. Arnold Betzuma, president and instructor with the Estevan Tennis Club, has more.
7: We had a 9 and under group, and we had 6 participants in that group, and then we had a 10 and over group, and we also had 7 participants that finished up the 5 weeks for the training that we did through late May and early June. Fortunately, we were lucky that the weather didn't impact us too much.
1: Tuesday night development sessions will continue throughout the summer.
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1: It's another warm day across southeast Saskatchewan. Today, expect a mix of sun and cloud with a high of 29, though it'll feel closer to 34 this afternoon. Tonight, clouds move in with a chance of showers or a thunderstorm and a low of 18. Wednesday cools to 25 with a few showers possible. Then the sunshine comes back with highs of 29 Thursday, 30 Friday, and around 30 again for the start of the weekend. 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

0: Breathing. There's Megan Maroney kicking off your Tuesday morning. Am I okay on Country 106.1? Good morning. I'm Brock Cullen in Estevan this Tuesday. We're sitting at 16, got a high of 29 with a mix of sun and cloud throughout the day today. Coming up later on the show today, we're going to be giving away another set of tickets to the concert down at the North Dakota State Fair. That's happening in Minot. So we'll have that post up in just about under an hour. You'll be able to enter in for your chance to win a few tickets to the next concert. As well as we're going to get to our question of the day today. That's going to be coming up later this hour. And of course, we'll get you caught up on all the news, weather, and sports happening around Estevan.
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0: There's Doc Walker, Beautiful Life on Country 106.1. Good morning. Hope you're having a fantastic start to your Tuesday in Estevan. Sitting at 16, high today of 29 with a mix of sun and cloud throughout the day today and tomorrow. We are going to be on location down at the King Street Tim Hortons for Tim Hortons Camp Day, because it is back tomorrow, with 100% of proceeds from hot and iced coffee sales donated to Tim Hortons Foundation's camp. So come on by, stop at Tim Hortons tomorrow, grab that coffee, as well as we're going to be at our next Taste of Summer charity barbecue tomorrow as well. That's going to be later on in the morning. But we'll see you down there at Tim Hortons King Street location from 8 to 10.
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4: Today is another warm one with a mix of sun and cloud and a high of 29. It'll feel closer to 34, though, this afternoon. Tonight, clouds move in with a chance of a few showers or a thunderstorm and a low of 18. And then tomorrow is cooler with a high of 25 and the chance of a few showers. Find your full five-day forecast anytime at discoverestevan.com.
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Riley Green, Change My Mind on Country 106.1. Good morning. Happy Tuesday. Sitting at 16. Our high today is 29. Mix up sun and cloud throughout the day. Here's Luke Combs. Be by you.

0: There's Luke Combs, Be By You on Country 106.1. Good morning. Hope you're having a fantastic Tuesday. We're at 16 this morning, going up to a high of 29 with a mix of sun and cloud throughout the day today as well. And this heat has definitely changed the daily routine for a lot of people. One of the toughest parts, not being able to take the dog for a walk because you don't really want them overheating unless it's like a very short walk. But normally it's the best part of the day. But when it's this hot, it's safer to keep those walks short or wait until early morning or later in the evening when things kind of cool down. But I'm sure there's a lot of dogs out there wondering why their humans suddenly forgot where the leash is. But hopefully we'll get back to break the heating soon and everyone and two-legged and four-legged friend can go back outside because it has been a scorcher. I've been driving by the dog park just on my way home and yeah, it's been completely empty. I think our pets want the heat to end more than we do.
1: We know you're doing it.
2: 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Who? Me?
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12: Another warm summer day is on the way. Today brings a mix of sun and cloud with a high of 29, feeling closer to 34 with the humidex. Tonight, clouds increase with a chance of showers or a thunderstorm and a low of 18. And then tomorrow will be a little cooler with a high of 25 and a chance of showers before sunshine returns later this week. Find your full five-day forecast anytime at discoverestevan.com.
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0: There's Tennille Arts, Somebody Like That on Country 106.1. Good morning. I'm Brock Cullen in Estevan this morning. Starting to warm up just a little bit. We're sitting at 19, high of 29, mix of sun and cloud throughout the day today as well. And we want to send you to go and check out Zach Top at the North Dakota State Fair over in Minot. 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Today's keyword is Zach. If you want to win Zach Top tickets to a show on July 23rd down in North Dakota at the State Fair in Minot, text Zach to the Room by Room Furniture Talk and Text line 636-6106. Gate passes to the fair are also not included.
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5: Today is another warm one with a mix of sun and cloud and a high of 29. It'll feel closer to 34, though, this afternoon. Tonight, clouds move in with a chance of a few showers or a thunderstorm and a low of 18. And then tomorrow is cooler with a high of 25 and the chance of a few showers. Find your full five-day forecast anytime at discoverestevan.com.
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There's Sam Hunt, Country House on Country 106.1. Good morning. Hope you're having a fantastic Tuesday in Estevan. We're sitting at 19, high today of 29. Mix of sun and cloud throughout the day today. Here's Lainey Wilson, Phone Keys Wallet.

0: There's Lainey Wilson, Phone Keys Wallet on Country 106.1. Good morning. Happy Tuesday. I'm Brock Cullen in Estevan. We're sitting at 19, high of 29 with a mix of sun and cloud. 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We're going to be at Soros Family Pharmacy in support of the Estevan Brain Boogie. 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So come and check it out. 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
3: Another warm summer day is on the way. Today brings a mix of sun and cloud with a high of 29, feeling closer to 34 with the Humidex. Tonight, clouds increase with a chance of showers or a thunderstorm and a low of 18. And then tomorrow will be a little cooler with a high of 25 and a chance of showers before sunshine returns later this week. Find your full 5-day forecast anytime at discoverestevan.com.
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There's Tyler Joe Miller under the influence on Country 106.1. Good morning. Hope you're having a fantastic Tuesday. Got a high today of 29 with a mix of sun and cloud this morning. We're sitting at 19. Let's get into it. Most anticipated thing of the day. It is time for the birthday corner.

As always, up for grabs, an 8-inch round ice cream cake from our friends over at Dairy Queen. So thank you goes out to them this morning. Celebrating birthdays today, Tuesday, July 14th. Kicking things off, happy 90th birthday going out to Lawrence Mack. Wishing you a wonderful day. Hope you have an awesome birthday and you get spoiled today. Happy 90th birthday. That goes out to Lawrence this morning. Got a happy birthday going out to Tylen Coate. Hope you have a fantastic birthday, packed with great moments, plenty of smiles, and everything that makes you happiest. Wishing you an incredible birthday. Got a happy birthday going out to Alan Walter this morning. Hope you have a fantastic day, Alan. You're surrounded by your friends, family, and have a ton of memorable adventures. Happy birthday goes out to Alan this morning. Got a happy 39th birthday going out to Benji Gustafson. Here's to another year of new opportunities, good times, and lasting memories. Happy 39th birthday goes out to Benji this morning. Got a happy 69th birthday going out to Ursula Matz. May your birthday bring you joy, peace, and many of reasons to smile. Wishing you all the best. Happy birthday goes out to Ursula this morning. And we got a happy 30th birthday going out to Tara Brock. Wishing you an exciting milestone birthday filled with happiness, love, and unforgettable moments. Have a fantastic celebration and amazing year ahead. Happy 30th. That one goes out to Tara this morning. Got to spin the wheel, see who's going to be walking away with this 8-inch round ice cream cake from our friends over at Dairy Queen. Good luck.

0: And a congratulations this morning going out to Tara Brock, turning 30 years old today. Happy 30th birthday, Tara. Hope you enjoy that 8-inch round ice cream cake from our friends over at Dairy Queen. 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
1: Happy Tuesday, July 14th. After a few days under a heat warning, today's high of 29, some clouds and a summer breeze should make everyone feel fine. I'm Daniel Espelin. Estevan has been busy with summer events over the past few weeks as people make the most of summer. Since the pandemic, Mayor Tony Cernik says it's been great to see the community come back in a big way.
2: When you're coming out of it, you're getting back into the events. And I remember saying to myself, did all these events happen before COVID? So it was always comical. But again, now that everything's obviously back in full swing, the amount of events, you know, and like I said, the attendance is always great. The sponsorship and everything is just second to none in this city. And it's great to see.
1: City Council recently approved street closures for three more events this summer. You can find the full details at discoverestevan.com. A sensory swim program is

0: There's Shaboozy. Good news on Country 106.1. Good morning. Hope you're having a fantastic Tuesday. High today of 29 with a mix of sun and cloud. Right now this morning, we're sitting at 19. I'm Brock Cullen, and coming up in just a few moments, we're going to be hearing our new weekly feature, Her Voice, coming up next. It's going to be with Tara Allen. So if you want to hear our weekly feature, stick around. Tara Allen and Her Voice coming up next.
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0: jobs.
1: And quite honestly, the Citizens on Patrol program, it takes everybody. It doesn't just take one person. Like, we had to create a board. We had to, you know, and it takes the volunteers. And everything that the volunteers do with the Citizens on Patrol program is out of their own pocket. All the gas is out of their own pocket, which does not help with the cost of fuel these days. It's challenging. And you can understand that, because not everybody has huge incomes, but yet they want to help their community, right? And you can't ask them to go out all of the time when the cost of fuel is so ridiculously high. But yet they're still willing to go out and do what they can. So I'm very happy with how it came together. But it takes a village, right? Not just one person. By law, I have the town council, right, to back me, the town administrator. Cemetery, I kind of do my own thing. The Legion, the Royal Canadian Legion here, finance the Veterans Memorial Project. The rest, I just do, because I like it. 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It's kind of humbling. However, like, I don't like to do my jobs to be recognized for what I do, but at the same time, it is greatly appreciated as well. So thank you for taking notice.
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12: Today is another warm one with a mix of sun and cloud and a high of 29. It'll feel closer to 34, though, this afternoon. Tonight, clouds move in with a chance of a few showers or a thunderstorm and a low of 18. And then tomorrow is cooler with a high of 25 and the chance of a few showers. Find your full 5-day forecast anytime at discoverestevan.com.
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1: It's Tuesday, July 14th, and with community fundraiser barbecues happening every day for the rest of the work week, now might be a good time to stop by the bank and grab some cash. I'm Daniel Espelin. It's been a busy summer in Estevan with community events happening all across the city. Mayor Tony Cernik says downtown has also seen plenty of activity this year.
2: Everything's looking good downtown. All the flowers are in. I've had so many comments from people that used to live here that are coming here and visiting the city already. Yeah, my Facebook Messenger is always full of messages of people just saying how beautiful it is and how different it is and all that sort of fun stuff.
1: You can find a full list of upcoming events that have been approved for street closures, including one downtown, on the Discover Estevan app. The town of Beanfeet is bringing back its sensory swim program to give more families a chance to enjoy the community pool. The swims create a quieter, more welcoming environment by reducing noise and other distractions. Beanfeet Recreation Director Sarah Yonner says the Recreation Board recognized that there was a need for the program.
3: We're seeing that the demand is there. We have people on our board that are involved with the school. They're involved with different professions where they might see these kids and know that the need is there. So we just decided to put it on and see how it goes.
1: The Sensory Swims return this summer after a successful trial last year. Catching blue-green algae early can help prevent serious livestock losses. Livestock and feed extension specialist Carissa Wilcox says blooms often look like light green, paint-like scum on the surface of water or resemble floating grass clippings.
4: Blue-green algae is often caused by a combination of factors such as high temperatures, increased sunlight, excess nutrients such as nitrogen and phosphorus, and minimal wind action on the surface of the water bodies.
1: If blue-green algae is suspected, livestock should be removed immediately and the water tested before any treatment is considered. The Estevan Legion is celebrating 100 years of service in Canada while continuing to support veterans and their families. Branch 60 will mark the milestone with a community barbecue and open house on Thursday, and officials say the Legion remains committed to helping veterans long after their military service ends. Frosty Forrest, president of the Royal Canadian Legion Branch 60, says the support is just as important today as ever.
5: They're a veteran that is going to see some terrible stuff, and they're going to come home and they're going to need some help, and it's important that we be there for them.
1: The open house gives residents a chance to learn more about the Legion's programs, its work in the community, and how to get involved.
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1: Carndiff's Carter Beck is encouraging young athletes to keep working toward their goals after being selected 26th overall by the Atlanta Braves in the Major League Baseball draft. Beck shares some advice for younger players hoping to follow a similar path.
7: The biggest thing at the end of the day, it's cliche and everybody says it, but you just got to keep working. You got to keep your head down. You got to be good to the people around you. You don't want to be a certain person nobody likes. Being the person someone likes and everybody wants to be around can really help you out in the long run, too. I'll say this, too. The most important work is the work that's not seen easily. You just got to keep working. A lot of times you're not going to get credit for what you're doing, but it'll show up at some point, one time or another, one way or another.
1: Beck expects to spend another couple of years in college before beginning his professional baseball career. The Estevan Tennis Club says learning the fundamentals early helps players enjoy the game for years to come. Arnold Betsuma, president of the Estevan Tennis Club, explains.
8: Tennis is a sport that takes a lot of skill development, and you have to know how to hold the racket properly and the proper way to strike the ball, also with footwork, and also to have there's a lot of etiquette involved, too, to understand how the game works and to understand the importance of being a good sport in the game.
1: The club continues to welcome new members throughout the summer.
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1: Summer isn't going anywhere. Today brings a mix of sun and cloud with a high of 29 and a humidex making it feel closer to 34. Tonight, expect clouds and a chance of a few showers or a thunderstorm with a low of 18. Wednesday is a little cooler at 25. Then we're back to 29 Thursday, 30 Friday, and another 30-degree day on Saturday. 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

Here's Luke Combs back in the saddle on Country 106.1. Good morning. Hope you're having a fantastic Tuesday morning. We're sitting at 21, high of 29, mix of sun and cloud throughout the day today. Here's Kane Brown, Woman.

0: There's Kane Brown, Woman on Country 106.1. Good morning. Hope you're having a fantastic Tuesday in Estevan. We're sitting at 21, high of 29, mix of sun and cloud throughout the day today as well. And don't forget to text in for your chance to win a pair of Zach Top tickets at the North Dakota State Fair in Minot. Today's keyword is Zach. If you want to text in for your chance to win the Room by Room Furniture Talk and Text line at 636-6106 for your chance to walk away with those two tickets to the July 23rd concert. Gate passes to the fair are not included.
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1: Now, your Discover Estevan weather.
10: Another warm summer day is on the way. Today brings a mix of sun and cloud with a high of 29, feeling closer to 34 with the humidex. Tonight, clouds increase with a chance of showers or a thunderstorm and a low of 18. And then tomorrow will be a little cooler with a high of 25 and a chance of showers before sunshine returns later this week. Find your full five-day forecast anytime at discoverestevan.com.
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0: High Valley Fools on Country 106.1. Good morning. I'm Brock Cullen. Hope you're having a fantastic Tuesday. Got a mix of sun and cloud, high of 29. This morning we're sitting at 21. 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
1: Good morning. It's Tuesday, July 14th, and Jess Can is firing up the grill today with a fundraiser barbecue in support of the Jim Pattison's Children's Hospital. Stop by between 11 and 2, grab some lunch, and help support a great cause. I'm Daniel Esplin. It's been a busy summer in Estevan, even with all the rain. Looking back on the first half of summer, Mayor Tony Cernik says the community has really come together.
2: Oh, every event I've been attending has been well attended. Even expectations of attendance has always been good. And there's so many events going on. Like I said, just watch those calendars. Obviously, our new way of

There's Dallas Smith, CRZY on Country 106.1. Good morning. Hope you're having a fantastic Tuesday in Estevan. Got a high today of 29 with a mix of sun and cloud. Here's Ella Langley. Be her.

0: Nate Holler, Thought About You on Country 106.1. Good morning. Hope you're having a fantastic Tuesday in Estevan. We're sitting at 21, high of 29, mix of sun and cloud throughout the day today as well. And tomorrow, we are going to be on location down at Tim Hortons on King Street for Tim Hortons Camp Day because it's back tomorrow. And 100% of proceeds from hot and iced coffee sales donated to Tim Hortons Foundation's camp. So if you purchase one, 100% of the proceeds are going to Tim Hortons Foundation's camps. So we'll see you down there at Tim Hortons tomorrow when you're grabbing your morning coffee and your morning breakfast sandwich.
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5: Today is another warm one with a mix of sun and cloud and a high of 29. It'll feel closer to 34, though, this afternoon. Tonight, clouds move in with a chance of a few showers or a thunderstorm and a low of 18. And then tomorrow is cooler with a high of 25 and the chance of a few showers. Find your full five-day forecast anytime at discoverestevan.com.
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There's Matt Lang, Getcha on Country 106.1. Good morning. Hope you're having a great Tuesday in Estevan this morning. We're sitting at 23, high of 29. Mix of sun and cloud. Here's Russell Dickerson, Happened to Me. I don't

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8: Another warm summer day is on the way. Today brings a mix of sun and cloud with a high of 29, feeling closer to 34 with the humidex. Tonight, clouds increase with a chance of showers or a thunderstorm and a low of 18. And then tomorrow will be a little cooler with a high of 25 and a chance of showers before sunshine returns later this week. Find your full five-day forecast anytime at discoverestevan.com.
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1: Happy Tuesday, July 14th. After a few days under a heat warning, today's high of 29, some clouds and a summer breeze should make everyone feel fine. I'm Daniel Espelin. Estevan has been busy with summer events over the past few weeks as people make the most of summer. Since the pandemic,

0: I always tell people too, like, just keep grinding and they'll find you. And I think this this draft really proved my point even more than I would have ever thought. And it's super cool the whole way. I got hundreds of people I could thank for the journey, and even all the people who cheer me on and follow the sirens that I might not even know. I appreciate the support too, because I always know everywhere I go, I got some support.
1: Beck says he expects to spend another couple of years in college before beginning his professional baseball career. Participation remains strong at the Estevan Tennis Club, with both courts often full during organized club nights. The club is also welcoming new players on Tuesday evenings. Here's Arnold Betsuma, president of the Estevan Tennis Club, with more.
2: We fill both courts on most of our ladies' nights and men's nights, and we are also on Tuesday nights as the club has the access to the courts to continue with beginner skills development, and anybody that wants to come out that are club members can also be part of that skills development.
1: Anyone interested in learning more can take part in the club's Tuesday night development sessions.
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1: If you've been waiting for a break from the heat, you'll get a small one tomorrow. Today's forecast is a mix of sun and cloud with a high of 29, feeling more like 34. Tonight, there's a chance of showers or a thunderstorm with a low of 18. Wednesday reaches 25 with a few showers. Then we're back to sunshine and near 30 from Thursday right through the weekend. 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
2: 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Like it might be going, really having time to yourself without social media, without TV, without anything, and just kind of thinking about, oh, what happened this week? Oh, how could have I done that differently? There's always different things that if you have different...
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9: Today is another warm one with a mix of sun and cloud and a high of 29. It'll feel closer to 34, though, this afternoon. Tonight, clouds move in with a chance of a few showers or a thunderstorm and a low of 18. And then tomorrow is cooler with a high of 25 and the chance of a few showers. Find your full 5-day forecast anytime at discoverestevan.com.
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Stephen Lee Olson, Bigger Than This Town on Country 106.1. Good morning. Hope you're having a fantastic Tuesday. Sitting at 22, high today of 29. Some chances of on and off showers throughout the day today as well. Here's Evan Burrison, South Side of Sober.

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3: Another warm summer day is on the way. Today brings a mix of sun and cloud with a high of 29, feeling closer to 34 with the humidex. Tonight, clouds increase with a chance of showers or a thunderstorm and a low of 18. And then tomorrow will be a little cooler with a high of 25 and a chance of showers before sunshine returns later this week. Find your full five-day forecast anytime at discoverestevan.com.
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0: High Valley, single man on Country 106.1. Good morning. Hope you're having a fantastic Tuesday. We're sitting at 22 with a high of 29. Some chances of showers. Risk of a thunderstorm for today in the forecast as well. 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
12: Today is another warm one with a mix of sun and cloud and a high of 29. It'll feel closer to 34, though, this afternoon. Tonight, clouds move in with a chance of a few showers or a thunderstorm.

0: is another warm one with a mix of sun and cloud and a high of 29. It'll feel closer to 34, though, this afternoon. Tonight, clouds move in with a chance of a few showers or a thunderstorm and a low of 18. And then tomorrow is cooler with a high of 25 and the chance of a few showers. Find your full five-day forecast anytime at discoverestevan.com.
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8: Another warm summer day is on the way. Today brings a mix of sun and cloud with a high of 29, feeling closer to 34 with the humidex. Tonight, clouds increase with a chance of showers or a thunderstorm and a low of 18. And then tomorrow will be a little cooler with a high of 25 and a chance of showers before sunshine returns later this week. Find your full five-day forecast anytime at discoverestevan.com.
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0: Drivers in Estevan will need to slow down and take notice of a traffic change. A new four-way stop is now in place at the intersection of 4th Street and 11th Avenue. Discover Estevan's Scott Bolton will explain more in just a few minutes.
1: Federal, provincial, and territorial agriculture ministers are meeting in Halifax.

0: this week. Saskatchewan's Agriculture Minister David Merritt says the meetings will focus heavily on developing the next agricultural policy framework.
1: Obviously, we've had some initial engagements with the ministry folks right across the country and federally and provincially as well. And, you know, there's a lot of things in there. Like, we just want to ensure that the program we have now, in some cases, is there things we can improve on? And I think there is. And is there things we just want to continue on?
0: Merritt talked with producer groups heading into the meetings to get their feedback on issues and concerns.
1: They want to see some enhancements on the eligibility, some of the expenses. We heard from the livestock sector, you know, once again, loud and clear that they want to see a national livestock price insurance program.
0: He noted another item on his agenda is discussing CUSMA and the importance of it for producers. For Golden West, I'm Glendalee Allen Vossler.
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0: because we do all of this because we give 100% of it back to the community in the area. So anything in the area, basically in My Deal and Name Prize, we even reach out to Hallbright and McCoon and donate to all of those communities.
1: Organizers are already looking ahead for next year. Estevan-born skater Max Wanner is heading to the Provincial Bruins after signing a new one-year contract with the team. Wanner, who has played four seasons in the AHL, signed with the Bruins for a full year. He came in 212th overall in the 2021 NHL entry draft, while originally signed by Edmonton, was moved to Boston soon after. Wanner, who is 23 years old, skated in 29 AHL games with Providence last season, recording one goal and two assists for 3 points.
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1: Today, expect a mix of sun and cloud with a slight chance of showers and a high of plus 29. But tonight, expect a risk of a thunderstorm. Wednesday stays mostly cloudy with a risk of showers and a high of plus 25. Sunshine returns and a high of plus 29. Friday will have sunshine again and a high of plus 30, with Saturday bringing a mix of sun and cloud and a high of plus 30. For your local five-day forecast, you can visit discoverestevan.com.
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0: Carter, Faith, Betty, hey, it's Sharon Church. I saw school supplies already out. Can we just wait a minute on those? Like, summer just started. I mean, I'm the first person to get excited over Christmas decor in October, but I cannot think of the craziness of shopping for school supplies. Although, if I were smart, I would get it all done now. You know, before I gotta search every store for glue sticks the night before school starts. But that doesn't sound like something I'm gonna do. Those glue sticks are, well, they're a problem for future Sharon.
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10: Cloud with a slight chance of showers and thunderstorms tonight with a 29 and a low of plus 8. Wednesday is going to stay mainly cloudy with a 30% chance of rain and a high of plus 25. And Wednesday will have a chance of rain and a low of plus 16. Cool 5-day forecast. You can download our Estevan app.
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0: someone who hates eating outdoors, hey, I'm Sharon Church. I don't think it's a surprise to anyone that I do not like eating outdoors. Bugs, wind, heat, hauling all of the food to a secondary location and then hauling it all back. Those are all inconveniences that I'm not particularly fond of. But the number one reason why I do not like eating outdoors, the reason I dare say I hate eating outdoors, would be the wasps. Now, this time of year, I'm not super worried about the wasps. But in late August, when my family wants to throw me a birthday barbecue, I safely sit behind the screen door with my food and observe the fun from a safe distance.
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4: Today is going to be a mix of sun and cloud and a high of plus 29, with tonight having a chance of showers and thunderstorms and a low of plus 18. Wednesday is going to be cooler and mostly cloudy with a high of plus 25. Wednesday night will also have a chance of showers and a low of plus 16. For your local five-day forecast, you can download our Discover Estevan app.
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0: rivers still running. Hey, I'm Sharon Church. Tim Hortons Camp Day is tomorrow. 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
11: With a slight chance of showers and thunderstorms tonight with a 29 and a low of +8. Wednesday is going to stay mainly cloudy with a 30% chance of rain and a high of +25. And Wednesday will have a chance of rain and a low of +16. Cool 5-day forecast. You can download our Estevan app.
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1: Today is going to be a mix of sun and cloud and a high of plus 29, with tonight having a chance of showers and thunderstorms and a low of plus 18. Wednesday is going to be cooler and mostly cloudy with a high of plus 25. Wednesday night will also have a chance of showers and a low of plus 16. For your local five-day forecast, you can download our Discover Estevan app.
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0: McIntyre. Is there life out there? Hey, I'm Sharon Church, and it's now time for your Sorta Sports Report. We're entering the final week of the World Cup, and FIFA will leave no stone unturned, or rather, no turf unturned. In order to make as much money as they possibly can on the World Cup, they are selling small pieces of grass from MetLife Stadium, where the 2026 World Cup final will be played on Sunday. The pieces will be sold in four tiers that run from $450 to $3,000. Each of the four tiers is limited to 2,026 pieces, and a sellout would generate roughly $11.2 million for FIFA. You gotta be pretty hardcore to pay even the cheapest price for a piece of turf.
1: Drivers in Estevan will need to slow down and take notice of a traffic change. A new four-way stop is now in place at the intersection of 4th Street and 11th Avenue. Discover Estevan's Scott Bolton will explain more in just a few minutes.
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1: All proceeds are returned to communities in Mondale and area, helping support local programs and projects. Estevan-born skater Max Warner is heading to the Providence Bruins after signing a new one-year contract with the team. Warner, who has played four seasons in the AHL, signed with the Bruins for a full year. He came in 212th overall in the 2021 NHL entry draft, and while originally signed by Edmonton, was moved to Boston soon after. Warner, 23 years old, skated in 29 AHL games with the Providence last season, recording one goal and two assists for 3 points.
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1: Today, expect a mix of sun and cloud and a high of plus 29 with a risk of thunder showers and thunderstorms tonight. Wednesday is going to be another mix of sun and cloud and a high of plus 25. Thursday is going to be mainly sunny with a high of plus 29, and Friday will also be sunny and clear with a high of plus 30. Saturday will have a mix of sun and cloud and a high of plus 30. For your local 5-day forecast, you can visit discoverestevan.com.
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6: Now, your Discover Esteban weather.
7: With a slight chance of showers and thunderstorms tonight with a 29 and a low of plus 8. Wednesday is going to stay mainly cloudy with a 30% chance of rain and a high of plus 25. And Wednesday will have a chance of rain and a low of plus 16. Cool 5-day forecast. You can download our Estevan app.
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6: Now, your Discover Estevan weather.
7: Today is going to be a mix of sun and cloud and a high of plus 29, with tonight having a chance of showers and thunderstorms and a low of plus 18. Wednesday is going to be cooler and mostly cloudy with a high of plus 25. Wednesday night will also have a chance of showers and a low of plus 16. For your local five-day forecast, you can download our Discover Estevan app.
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0: for me to finally hit the ground. I was running at a 45-degree angle, trying to catch myself, but I couldn't. And then I went down hard. My shoes and my poutine went flying, and that attracted quite the crowd. And I know you're all wondering, did the poutine make it? Because that was my first question. Yes, it did.
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0: kids having a feral summer. Hey, I'm Sharon Church. It's kind of a new term, but there's nothing new about it. We all grew up feral during the summer, but it's 2026. So a feral summer just means letting your kids have some unstructured playtime. No camps or sports or activities. You just plan random trips to the park or set up the sprinkler or kiddie pool in the backyard. The kids are still fully supervised, mind you. Unlike our summers when we just roamed the city on our bikes all day while our parents went to work.
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11: With a slight chance of showers and thunderstorms tonight with a 29 and a low of plus 8. Wednesday is going to stay mainly cloudy with a 30% chance of rain and a high of plus 25. And Wednesday will have a chance of rain and a low of plus 16. Cool 5-day forecast. You can download our Estevan app.
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0: parents, you can notice a little extra money in your bank account this month. Hey, I'm Sharon Church. The Canada Child Benefit is getting its annual inflation increase starting with this payment coming up July 20th. Families with kids under six could receive up to $680 a month per child, while kids aged 6 to 17, it could mean up to about $574 a month. But keep in mind, not everyone will see the full increase. The amount you receive depends on your adjusted family net income, with the maximum benefit available to families earning less than about $38,000 a year. And above that, payments are gradually reduced. If you're already enrolled in the Canada Child Benefit, that updated amount will just happen automatically.
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11: Today is going to be a mix of sun and cloud and a high of plus 29, with tonight having a chance of showers and thunderstorms and a low of plus 18. Wednesday is going to be cooler and mostly cloudy with a high of plus 25. Wednesday night will also have a chance of showers and a low of plus 16. For your local five-day forecast, you can download our Discover Estevan app.
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1: Drivers in Estevan will need to slow down and take notice of a traffic change. A new four-way stop is now in place at the intersection of 4th Street and 11th Avenue. Discover Estevan's Scott Bolton will explain more in just a few minutes.
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9: 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It's a state of mind. Country 106.1.

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0: saw school supplies already out. Hey, I'm Sharon Church. 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Summer just started. I mean, I'm the first person to get excited over Christmas decor in October, but I cannot think of the craziness of shopping for school supplies. Not yet. No. Although, if I were smart, I would get that all done now. You know, before I got to search every store for glue sticks the night before school starts. But that doesn't sound like something I'm going to do. Those glue sticks are a problem for future Sharon.
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0: Now, your Discover Estevan weather.
12: Tonight, expect a few showers and thunderstorms with a low of plus 18. Wednesday is going to be mainly cloudy with a 30% chance of rain and a high of plus 25. While Wednesday night is going to stay cloudy with a 60% chance of rain and a low of plus 17. For your local 5-day forecast, you can download our Discover Estevan app.
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0: and hauling it all back. Those are all of the inconveniences that I'm not particularly fond of. But the number one reason why I do not like eating outdoors, the reason I dare say hate eating outdoors, would be the wasps. Yeah, this time of year, I'm not super worried about them. But in late August, when my family wants to throw me a birthday barbecue, I safely sit behind the screen door with my food and observe the fun from a distance.
1: Do you know what happened last night?
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13: Tonight, expect scattered showers and a chance of a thunderstorm and a low of plus 18. Wednesday is going to be mainly cloudy with a few showers possible and a high of plus 25, with a 60% chance of showers on Wednesday night and a low of plus 17. 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

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I don't think it's a surprise to anyone that I do not like eating outdoors. Bugs, wind, heat, hauling all of the food to a secondary location, and then

0: Camp, Alberta Bound. I'm Sharon Church. 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
3: Featuring anything that reflects agriculture in the prairie provinces. We'll have crop plots, livestock production exhibits, as well as equipment, tractors, augers, grain bins, anything for grain storage and handling. 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This year, for the first time, we have grain truck demonstrations, tractor ride and drives, and we will have spray drones at the show and demonstrating twice a day.
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0: Don't tell on me. I'm Sharon Church, and it's now time for your Sorta Sports Report. We're entering the final week of the World Cup, and FIFA will leave no stone unturned, or rather, no turf unturned, in order to make as much money as they possibly can on the World Cup. They're selling small pieces of grass from MetLife Stadium, where the 2026 World Cup final will be played on Sunday. The pieces will be sold in four tiers that run from $450 to $3,000. Each of the four tiers is limited to 2,026 pieces, and a sellout would generate roughly $11.2 million for FIFA. You gotta be pretty hardcore to pay even the cheapest price for a piece of turf.
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6: 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Other times it was an expensive lesson.
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7: Now, your Discover Estevan weather.
8: Tonight, expect a few showers and thunderstorms with a low of plus 18. Wednesday is going to be mainly cloudy with a 30% chance of rain and a high of plus 25. While Wednesday night is going to stay cloudy with a 60% chance of rain and a low of plus 17. For your local 5-day forecast, you can download our Discover Estevan app.
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0: back at night running over all of the embarrassing things you did that day, have no fear, because as long as I'm walking around, there will always be someone who is more embarrassing than you. Take this week, for example. So I answer my phone in a ridiculous voice if I don't recognize the number. You know, so the AI scammers don't steal my voice and try to rip off my grandma. Turns out the caller was my doctor. That was embarrassing. Okay, I joined a workout class. That's not the embarrassing part. But when the coach told us to turn to the person next to you and tell them good job, I gave a total stranger two finger guns and made this sound. Okay, why? Why, Sharon? And this last one. I was grabbing some poutine and rushing to meet my family, and I must have missed the curb, and I tripped and fell. But I didn't fall right away. No, it took about 20 feet for me to finally hit the ground. I ran at a 45-degree angle trying to catch myself, but I just couldn't, and I went down hard. My shoes and my poutine went flying, and that attracted quite the crowd. And I know what you're all wondering. Did the poutine make it? Because that was my first question. Yes, it did.
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2: Tonight, expect scattered showers and a chance of a thunderstorm and a low of plus 18. Wednesday is going to be mainly cloudy with a few showers possible and a high of plus 25, with a 60% chance of showers on Wednesday night and a low of plus 17. For your local five-day forecast, you can download our Discover Estevan app.
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0: Sound and Dalton Dover on the water. I'm Sharon Church wrapping up for tonight. Stick around for Zach Top. I Never Lie coming up next.
1: 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A new four-way stop is now in place at the intersection of 4th Street and 11th Avenue. Discover Estevan's Scott Bolton will explain more in just a few minutes.
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